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0: 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My name is Shay Moore, pre-gaming for your weekend. Happy Thursday, friend. Got the next couple of hours to play some music for you. We'll spill that R&B tea in the ride with the entertainment report. And big success doesn't usually happen all at once. It happens one small win at a time, whether it's making your bed, taking a walk, or finally checking something off your to-do list. Those little victories build confidence, momentum, and motivation. So we're going to celebrate the progress, not just the finish line.
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12: A few showers likely in southwest Michigan through this evening. Briefly heavy downpours possible, too. We'll be partly cloudy overnight as lows fall to the mid-60s. Humid again for Friday. In fact, even more so. Partly cloudy with a chance for a few showers, especially later in the day as highs reach the low 80s. A few more showers or storms possible Saturday morning. Much of Saturday looks dry and increasingly sunny with a brief dip in the humidity and highs in the low 80s. Tracking southwest Michigan's weather, I'm CERN teammate meteorologist Blake Arms.
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0: T-Rezzy 816, thanks for clicking the follow button at The Ride with Shay on Instagram. You know, we've been talking about small wins and how they can be the difference maker in your life. Oftentimes, we focus on the big, when sometimes stacking small wins is what we really need to be thinking about. You finish something you've been putting off? Celebrate it. Whether it was answering that email, paying a bill, or cleaning out your car, crossing something off your list feels amazing. Small accomplishments reduce stress and free up mental space. Sometimes the hardest part is just simply getting started.
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0: If you're a fan of Fruit Loops or Apple Jacks, I've got some breakfast news for you. Kellogg says it's removing artificial food dyes from all of its cereal brands by the end of this year, including favorites like Fruit Loops and Apple Jacks. The company says it's replacing synthetic colors with natural ingredients like fruit and vegetable juices, and it's also removing the preservative BHT from few cereals that still contain it. So if your cereal looks and maybe tastes a little different soon, don't panic. That's why.
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11: A few showers likely in southwest Michigan through this evening. Briefly heavy downpours possible, too. Will be partly cloudy overnight as lows fall to the mid-60s. Humid again for Friday. In fact, even more so. Partly cloudy with a chance for a few showers, especially later in the day as highs reach the low 80s. A few more showers or storms possible Saturday morning. Much of Saturday looks dry and increasingly sunny with a brief dip in the humidity and highs in the low 80s. Tracking southwest Michigan's weather, I'm Storm Teammate Meteorologist Blake Harms.
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0: Big Kevin is posted up in the ride with me. Thanks for hanging out with yours truly, Shay Moore. We're still talking about small wins that can actually change your life. You chose progress over perfection. Celebrate. Maybe you only exercise for 15 minutes instead of the hour that you said you do. Or you read one chapter instead of finishing the whole book. It still counts. Consistency beats perfection every single time.
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0: say this goes without saying, weekends are better. Just about everybody looks forward to the weekend when most people get a mood boost, a study suggests. People in the study reported better moods, greater vitality, and fewer aches and pains from Friday evening through Sunday afternoon. And then all of a sudden, as you're preparing for Monday, ow, my back.
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boatload of other ladies rap, but they ain't got nothing on me. I'm less than 5'1", 100 pounds of fun. I like sophisticated funk. I live on Dom Perignon, caviar, filet mignon, and you can best believe that funk. Here's what I'm talking about. Swampin'. I've been called Casper Shogi, little bit, but some they call me Vanilla Cha. But you know that don't mean my world to me, cause baby name can't crap my style. I love you kicking and bus collared greens, a little hot Walter cornbread. I love you too, Cat Daddy, but don't you let that girl to your head.

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0: Former Senate Majority Leader Mitch McConnell is back home after being released from a rehabilitation facility. The 84-year-old Kentucky senator has been recovering since a fall earlier this summer that led to a lengthy hospital stay and treatment for pneumonia. McConnell says he'll continue an extensive physical therapy program from home during the Senate's recess while staying in touch with staff and colleagues.
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13: A few showers likely in southwest Michigan through this evening. Briefly heavy downpours possible too. We'll be partly cloudy overnight as lows fall to the mid-60s. Humid again for Friday. In fact, even more so. Partly cloudy with a chance for a few showers, especially later in the day as highs reach the low 80s. A few more showers or storms possible Saturday morning. Much of Saturday looks dry and increasingly sunny with a brief dip in the humidity and highs in the low 80s. Tracking southwest Michigan's weather, I'm SWRM teammate meteorologist Blake Harms.
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0: Another small win you should celebrate. 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

0: Check those lottery tickets, friend. Powerball jackpot for Saturday night is now an estimated $856 million after nobody matched all six numbers in Wednesday's drawing. That puts the cash option at around $372 million before taxes. If you've been waiting for a sign to spend $2, this might be what you've been looking for, friend. I've got a list of things that I'll do. I've been thinking about when I finally do hit that big jackpot. Oh, my God. So many people are going to be blessed. You hear me, Lord? I'm going to bless your people.
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12: Some patchy fog is possible in southwest Michigan this morning as temperatures drop to the mid-60s. Theme of the day will be humid. High temperatures only in the low 80s, but it may feel warmer than that because of high humidity. We'll be partly cloudy. We'll also have the chance for a stray shower. That chance will likely increase, especially over toward the I-69 corridor into Friday evening, early Saturday morning. Saturday, mostly dry, mix of sun and clouds with high temperatures in the low 80s. Tracking southwest Michigan's weather, I'm Storm Team 8 meteorologist Blake Harms.
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0: PJ Morton, Shotgun in the Ride with yours truly, Shay Moore. 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Every time you chose courage over fear, you're building confidence. And confidence grows from collecting small wins one day at a time.
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Today's best mix of R&B, Genevieve Waiting Room. What's up? It is Sissy Brown. I have been out, MIA. You know, your girl had a little bit of laryngitis, and I still got a little bit, but I'm a lot better now. I had to take a few days off and rest my vocal cords because, you know, my voice is my money, so I had to take care of myself. But I'm back, and we are ready for a great show, and we're going to get it started with LMA. It's Boot Up on today's best mix of R&B.

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9: Some patchy fog is possible in southwest Michigan this morning as temperatures drop to the mid-60s. Theme of the day will be humid. High temperatures only in the low 80s, but it may feel warmer than that because of high humidity. We'll be partly cloudy. We'll also have the chance for a stray shower. That chance will likely increase, especially over toward the I-69 corridor into Friday evening, early Saturday morning. Saturday, mostly dry, mix of sun and clouds with high temperatures in the low 80s. Tracking southwest Michigan's weather, I'm Storm Teammate Meteorologist Blake Harms.
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And I help with the lease. 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

today's best mix of R&B, Raheem Devon. That is you. I am Cece Brown. Right now, it is Outkast, Miss Jackson, on today's best mix of R&B. 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

0: Today's best mix of R&B, Deborah Law's Very Special. More music on the way. Stay locked. I got Brandy. Also, some Tupac and Snoop Dogg on the way.
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14: Some patchy fog is possible in southwest Michigan this morning as temperatures drop to the mid-60s. Theme of the day will be humid. High temperatures only in the low 80s, but it may feel warmer than that because of high humidity. We'll be partly cloudy. We'll also have the chance for a stray shower. That chance will likely increase, especially over toward the I-69 corridor into Friday evening, early Saturday morning. Saturday, mostly dry, mix of sun and clouds with high temperatures in the low 80s. Tracking southwest Michigan's weather, I'm Storm Team 8 meteorologist Blake Harms.
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time for the homies getting rich, rich. 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Pull up on the ops, that's LA Fitness. 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

today's best mix of R&B, Dave Hollister, with that Voodoo Magic. That's his new one. I love me some Dave Hollister. I am Sissy Brown. Good morning, everybody. It is Friday. We made it to the weekend. I hope you guys are great. I had a little touch of laryngitis, so I've been out for a few days. I am back today. I still got a little bit, but I'm doing all right. Enough for you guys to hear me so I can say hi. I miss you guys, but I'm back, and it is time to get going with some Silk. Freak Me on today's best mix of R&B. Good morning.

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7: Some patchy fog is possible in southwest Michigan this morning as temperatures drop to the mid-60s. Theme of the day will be humid. High temperatures only in the low 80s, but it may feel warmer than that because of high humidity. We'll be partly cloudy. We'll also have the chance for a stray shower. That chance will likely increase, especially over toward the I-69 corridor into Friday evening, early Saturday morning. Saturday, mostly dry, mix of sun and clouds with high temperatures in the low 80s. Tracking southwest Michigan's weather, I'm SRM teammate meteorologist Blake Harms.
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today's best mix of R&B, Chris Brown. That is sensational. I am Sissy Brown. I am back. I had a little laryngitis. I had to heal. I had to get my voice back together. But I'm back. Happy Friday, everyone. It is time to get down. I'm going to take you back with Patrice Rushen. This is Forget Me Nots on today's best mix of R&B. Good morning.

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0: today's best mix of R&B, Need It Bad, that is Brent Fyway. Okay, okay, what, Need It Bad, Mr. Brent, okay. It's more music on the way. Stay locked because I have got some Her, Aaliyah, and Kim coming
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15: Some patchy fog is possible in southwest Michigan this morning as temperatures drop to the mid-60s. Theme of the day will be humid. High temperatures only in the low 80s, but it may feel warmer than that because of high humidity. We'll be partly cloudy. We'll also have the chance for a stray shower. That chance will likely increase, especially over toward the I-69 corridor into Friday evening, early Saturday morning. Saturday, mostly dry, mix of sun and clouds with high temperatures in the low 80s. Tracking southwest Michigan's weather, I'm Storm Team 8 meteorologist Blake Harms.
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13: Few areas of fog this morning, otherwise becoming partly cloudy. Still on the humid side, and we could see about a 20% chance of a shower or thunderstorm pop up. High temperature 84. Tonight, partly cloudy to mostly cloudy with a chance of a shower or thunderstorm. Low temperature 68. As we head into Saturday, morning clouds, a 20% chance of an early day shower. Otherwise, mostly sunny conditions building in. High near 80. And for Sunday, a chance of a shower or thunderstorm. High of 83. I'm Storm Team 8 meteorologist Matt Kirkwood tracking Southwest Michigan's weather.
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0: Today's best mix of R&B, Eric Bellinger, Cry In Front Of You. I am Sissy Brown. I am back. Little laryngitis ain't gonna stop nothing over here. Coming up, Big Ann is gonna get you through the rest of your morning, so make sure you guys stick around for that. I will see you later. Still gonna rest my voice, but until then, I'll see ya. You guys have a great Friday. We are today's best mix of R&B.
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waitress from the coffee house on 39th and Lennox. You know, the one with the braids. Yeah. Well, I see you on Wednesdays all the time.

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beautiful people. It's Tasha Simone. Welcome, welcome, welcome to the groove. You know how I get down right here on today's best mix of R&B, bringing you nothing but great music. Come on now. Now, if you need to, you can go ahead and reach out, but I don't think you're going to have a need to. I kind of know what you like. I do, but maybe there's a specific song you want to hear. Reach out to me via Twitter, @TashaSimone. 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

0: You know, sometimes you just got to slow that thing all the way down, like all the way down. 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
10: Few areas of fog this morning, otherwise becoming partly cloudy. Still on the humid side, and we could see about a 20% chance of a shower or thunderstorm pop up. High temperature 84. Tonight, partly cloudy to mostly cloudy with a chance of a shower or thunderstorm. Low temperature 68. As we head into Saturday, morning clouds, a 20% chance of an early day shower. Otherwise, mostly sunny conditions building in. High near 80. And for Sunday, a chance of a shower or thunderstorm. High of 83. I'm Storm Team 8 meteorologist Matt Kirkwood tracking Southwest Michigan. Weather.
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0: Zendaya and Tom Holland, Spider-Man Brand New Day co-stars, and also Friends and Lovers and Married Folk. Yeah, they tied the knot earlier this year, and it looks like they were joined by their family and friends here recently at a house in the UK, and one they say that has 56 rooms and 370 acres. So just imagine. But nonetheless, they came together to celebrate their love with a private reception, if you will. So kudos to them. Congrats are in
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The Touch. 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And this is today. 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

0: Another day has been granted for us to be great, and I'm glad we get to do it together. My name's Elise Stewart, and of course, I've got more celebrity news and great music for you.
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in this moment, I like to travel back in time, and depending on your age, you'll get this or it'll go over your head. But do you recall when we would share conversations, and if you failed to hang up the telephone, nobody was getting calls because there was just a busy signal. There was no call waiting. And then perhaps you would go to school and somebody be like, I think y'all left the phone off the hook. Oh, you recall that? Then you're a person of a certain age, as Wendy Williams would say. This song made me think about it, so let's go ahead and get straight into it. Mr. Telephone Man, I'm trying to get through. Is a phone off the hook?

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0: New from Tank, Yes is the name, as you spend time with us for another dose of R&B. Now, not too long ago, Chris Brown was told that he has to pay this woman $13 million, and her family is getting some money as well for a dog attack. Now that is going down with Neo. I don't know if they're suing, but they say a home delivery led to someone going to the hospital after his dogs allegedly attacked. The medical bills near $10,000. Do you think they're going to sue and seek millions as well? And
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9: Few areas of fog this morning, otherwise becoming partly cloudy. Still on the humid side, and we could see about a 20% chance of a shower or thunderstorm pop up. High temperature 84. Tonight, partly cloudy to mostly cloudy with a chance of a shower or thunderstorm. Low temperature 68. As we head into Saturday, morning clouds, a 20% chance of an early day shower. Otherwise, mostly sunny conditions building in. High near 80. And for Sunday, a chance of a shower or thunderstorm. High of 83. I'm Storm Team 8 meteorologist Matt Kirkwood tracking Southwest Michigan's weather.
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0: Rosie O'Donnell is set to guest host on the Jimmy Kimmel Live show. It is going down on August 17th, but they've told her she cannot sing her anti-Trump song. She's done it before, but they said, nope, no approval. You know, what I like about Rosie O'Donnell, she is a woman that does not hold back when it comes to expressing her true feelings. Sometimes you just got to get that thing out, even if it's via song. I'm just saying.
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0: Today's best mix of R&B. Some information for you. Listen, coffee is a habit that's costing you more than you know. I didn't know that until I read this on AskMen.com. The average American spends between $1,000 and $2,000 per year on coffee. $1,000 to $2,000. What kind of debt could you use that to pay off? Or maybe went on a vacation with that money. $1,000 to $2,000. What kind of coffee are you guys drinking? I know I do drink some too, but not $1,000. I hope it's not $1,000 worth. Let me start doing some math around
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1: Yo, I ain't seen you in a minute.

haven't liked singing shows in quite a while. Like, I don't check for them. But now that I know the celebrity edition of The Voice is on the way, set to drop next year, I think it's September, Queen Latifah, Keke Palmer on the lineup as coaches. Oh, yeah, I'm going to be on that. 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

0: classic Monica. You know, I don't think I've ever seen a time where she just wasn't on point in terms of her makeup and her fashions. She has a great team. Wendy Williams, by the way, has two docuseries on the way on Peacock and Netflix. No release date has been dropped, and I'm sure this will make her very happy, as she has communicated that life for her has changed so much so that she doesn't always feel the joy that she would like.
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13: Any fog out there will burn off with partly cloudy conditions developing today. It's still going to be humid with a slight chance of a shower or thunderstorm with a high right around 84. As we head in the overnight, chance of showers and thunderstorms, the cold front moving through and a low of 68 for Saturday. We'll begin the day with a chance of a shower or thunderstorm. Otherwise, beautiful conditions building in with sunshine, lower humidity levels, and a high right around 80. Sunday will end the weekend with a chance of showers and thunderstorms late in the day and a high of 83. I'm Storm Team 8 meteorologist Matt Kirkwood tracking southwest Michigan's weather.
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0: Actress Charlize Theron is 51 and celebrating her born day, August 7th. If you are celebrating as well, maybe this weekend, we're wishing you the best. And we say, hey, go ahead and turn all the way up because you deserve it. Like the R&B that we have on the way.
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0: Lani Long, her latest, Richest. My name is Elise Stewart, and there's more celebrity news on the way, as well as some of your favorite R&B songs of all time.
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Taboo, performed by Isaiah Falls. And, you know, I was reading Sean Diddy Combs paid $8 million for his representation in his federal case. 50 months and I'm locked up. He might be thinking he deserves a refund. Whatever the case may be, we're going to keep this R&B flowing. We've got this one for you.

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I'ma do it real gentle, baby, nice and slow. One more chance, baby, and don't say no, 'cause I got another side to show. Some say love is painful, it helps you grow.

0: live stream and was injuring himself, allegedly, in front of his viewers, which prompted them to contact authorities. Now, folks are saying prior to that incident, he was apologizing to a lot of celebrities that perhaps he had been mean to. In his words,
1: I've made amends or tried to with a lot of people, reached out to them privately. I even reached out to Britney Spears. I reached out to Khloe Kardashian and she responded back and she was very kind. And some people don't respond back and that's fine.
0: I tell you, man, check on your folks. And if you need help, it is okay to ask for
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13: Any fog out there will burn off with partly cloudy conditions developing today. It's still going to be humid with a slight chance of a shower or thunderstorm with a high right around 84. As we head in the overnight, chance of showers and thunderstorms, the cold front moving through and a low of 68 for Saturday. We'll begin the day with a chance of a shower or thunderstorm. Otherwise, beautiful conditions building in with sunshine, lower humidity levels, and a high right around 80. Sunday will end the weekend with a chance of showers and thunderstorms late in the day and a high of 83. I'm Storm Team 8 meteorologist Matt Kirkwood tracking southwest Michigan's weather.
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0: lots of folks were talking about Perez Hilton and how he went to a live stream and was injuring himself, allegedly, in front of his viewers, which prompted them to contact authorities. Now, folks are saying prior to that incident, he was apologizing to a lot of celebrities that perhaps he had been mean to. In his words,
1: I've made amends or tried to with a lot of people, reached out to them privately. I even reached out to Britney Spears. I reached out to Khloe Kardashian and she responded back and she was very kind. And some people don't respond back and that's fine.
0: I tell you, man, check on your folks. 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

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After all this time, it just gets better. 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

0: Perez Hilton and how he went to a live stream and was injuring himself, allegedly, in front of his viewers, which prompted them to contact authorities. Now, folks are saying prior to that incident, he was apologizing to a lot of celebrities that perhaps he had been mean to. In his words,
1: I've made amends or tried to with a lot of people, reached out to them privately. I even reached out to Britney Spears. I reached out to Khloe Kardashian and she responded back and she was very kind. And some people don't respond back and that's fine.
0: I tell you, man, check on your folks. And if you need help, it is okay to ask.
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1: Just listen. First of all, I have to be honest with you, baby. I lied when I told you I never wanted to see you again.

0: mix of R&B, Dave Hollister and his new one called Voodoo Magic. Welcome to it. First Friday of August. It is Friday. It's your best girlfriend. I'm Tony Terrell. Did you hear about the Whitney Houston estate? They are auctioning off her iconic wardrobe. And boy, does she have a lot of beautiful gowns and some of her awards as well. So maybe if you're a collector, this will mean something to you to get your hands on one of those prized possessions of a Whitney Houston gown. 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
13: Any fog out there will burn off with partly cloudy conditions developing today. It's still going to be humid with a slight chance of a shower or thunderstorm with a high right around 84. As we head in the overnight, chance of showers and thunderstorms, the cold front moving through and a low of 68 for Saturday. We'll begin the day with a chance of a shower or thunderstorm. Otherwise, beautiful conditions building in with sunshine, lower humidity levels, and a high right around 80. Sunday will end the weekend with a chance of showers and thunderstorms late in the day and a high of 83. I'm Storm Team 8 meteorologist Matt Kirkwood tracking southwest Michigan's weather.
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0: Give you a groove on with Snoop Dogg and Swiss Beats on today's best mix of R&B. That one, Step. And happy birthday to the Super Bowl quarterback. Yeah, Philadelphia Eagles' very own Jalen Hurts is celebrating his birthday.
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0: Kicking off the weekend with your best girlfriend, I'm Tony Terrell, Chris Brown, and Residual still on tour with Usher. 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

0: Undeniable Michael Jackson and Butterflies, today's best mix of R&B. I'm Tody Terrell, and so many people enjoyed the Michael biopic, Michael, the movie, now streaming. We'll check it out. There will be a sequel. And the way the movie ends, you're like, there's got to be a Michael 2, right? And that's what it's going to be titled, Michael 2, for late 2027, early 2028. They are already in production, and I can't wait to see what they come up with. 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
3: Any fog out there will burn off with partly cloudy conditions developing today. It's still going to be humid with a slight chance of a shower or thunderstorm with a high right around 84. As we head in the overnight, chance of showers and thunderstorms, the cold front moving through and a low of 68 for Saturday. We'll begin the day with a chance of a shower or thunderstorm. Otherwise, beautiful conditions building in with sunshine, lower humidity levels, and a high right around 80. Sunday will end the weekend with a chance of showers and thunderstorms late in the day and a high of 83. I'm Storm Meteorologist Matt Kirkwood tracking Southwest Michigan's weather.
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AA tackles the hot topics on Speak On It, Saturday at noon on 96.5 WTOU. 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

0: Tim's and what you need on today's best mix of R&B, and so many people still traveling for summer breaks and vacations. But you know, this heat dome is really affecting us across the country, and they're saying that folks are starting to notice that their electricity bill has had a huge impact because of the heat dome. Yeah, because we're running our air conditioning a little bit longer. But more importantly, a lot of people who had outdoor plans for the summer have changed their plans for more indoor activities because it's so doggone hot.
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2: 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It appears by its own numbers, the U.S. government seems insolvent. 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

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The Touch. 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

0: 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That was Eric Bellinger and Cry in Front of You. I'm Tony Terrell. And how much time is too much time to be on social media apps? I may have an answer for you. Stick around.
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0: Today's best mix of R&B, X Factor, Lauryn Hill. I'm Toni Terrell, your best girlfriend. And how much time are you spending looking at social media apps? Some people are looking at it nearly 5 hours. I mean, they are addicted. Can't get off the apps. But now they're saying that there's a bit of a shift of Gen Z. Yeah, the Gen Zers are pushing away those smartphones that have all those social media apps, and they're starting to choose the old school flip phones where you just make a phone call, maybe take a picture, do a little texting, but you don't really have access to social media apps because they're finding that a lot of this stuff is affecting their mental health. So how do you feel about that? I'm not mad at a flip phone, you know. Sometimes you just want to put the phone down just to have a little bit of
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11: partly to mostly cloudy skies across West Michigan, and it's quite muggy. Dew points are in the upper 60s, with air temperatures expected to reach the mid-80s this afternoon. An isolated shower or two is possible today and Saturday, but much of the area will remain dry. The next best chance for showers and thunderstorms develops Sunday night into Monday. Temperatures will be slightly cooler into next week, back down to near 80. Tracking West Michigan's weather, I'm Storm Team 8 meteorologist Sarah Flynn.
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0: the lead singer of Mint Condition on his solo project. 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

0: today's best mix of R&B, Money Long. Her new one's called Riches. I'm Tony Terrell. It's your best girlfriend. I love this story that has resurfaced out of Oklahoma. You probably saw it too, where an 89-year-old grandmother by the name of Mary Story, she went viral because she framed a picture of Michael B. Jordan. So one of her grandchildren were visiting and noticed that Michael B. Jordan's picture was on the wall with the rest of the family. And you're like, that's not my cousin, right? Well, she posted that on TikTok. They got over 1.7 million views. And guess who else saw it? Michael B. Jordan. And he did a FaceTime with Miss Story and just expressed his appreciation for her love for him. And now he's one of the grandkids. Nonetheless, he said, you never know, I just might surprise you. But in the meantime, he sent her some beautiful jewelry, which is the birthstone of February that lands between his birthday and Miss Story's birthday.
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15: Partly to mostly cloudy skies across West Michigan, and it's quite muggy. Dew points are in the upper 60s, with air temperatures expected to reach the mid-80s this afternoon. An isolated shower or two is possible today and Saturday, but much of the area will remain dry. The next best chance for showers and thunderstorms develops Sunday night into Monday. Temperatures will be slightly cooler into next week, back down to near 80. Tracking West Michigan's weather, I'm Storm Team 8 meteorologist Sarah Flynn.
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0: today's best mix of R&B, Kayla Brianna. That's Energy. Hope you have some good energy for the weekend and glad that you're spending a little bit of it with me. I'm Tony Terrell. It's your best girlfriend. When's the last time you've done a scratch-off for lottery, right? So there's this guy that says that number 7 is his lucky number, and he chose to play this game, this little lucky number 7 game. Scratched off $100,000. I'm like, can I get some of that lucky?
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1: Sweetheart, I've been trying so hard to get over you. Just simply can't. 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

0: 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It's your best girlfriend. I'm Tony Terrell. Did you hear what happened to Miss North Carolina 2026? She has been dethroned. Yeah, Brittany Boltonhouse was dethroned as Miss Carolina USA less than a month after getting the big crown. Why? Because of her past post on social media that basically showed she's a racist. Racist posts that were made in her past have resurfaced, and because of that, they took the crown back. They always say, be careful about all these social media posts. You never know how that could affect your job or any potential opportunity for greatness. It will reveal, let's just say, who you really
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3: partly to mostly cloudy skies across West Michigan, and it's quite muggy. Dew points are in the upper 60s, with air temperatures expected to reach the mid-80s this afternoon. An isolated shower or two is possible today and Saturday, but much of the area will remain dry. The next best chance for showers and thunderstorms develops Sunday night into Monday. Temperatures will be slightly cooler into next week, back down to near 80. Tracking West Michigan's weather, I'm Storm Team 8 meteorologist Sarah Flynn.
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Finest Century with Don't Mind. Good Friday. It's your boy, Sean Good. We have made it to the weekend. Hope you are excited because the weekend is here. All you got to do is finish up this work day. We're going to get into a good moment of motivation. That is on the way. Right now, here is New Edition. This is Can You

0: 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Hey, it's your boy Sean Good. I've got a good moment of motivation for you. I want you to block out the noise. There is always going to be somebody that is going to hate on you, that doesn't like what you're doing, doesn't like your progress. There's always going to use someone as an scapegoat for what they're dealing with. What you have to do every single day is block out the noise, stay focused on your purpose that God has put for you, and never, ever stop working at it. That is your good moment of motivation. I'm going to come back after the break with Erykah Badu, Soul for Real, and
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11: partly to mostly cloudy skies across West Michigan, and it's quite muggy. Dew points are in the upper 60s, with air temperatures expected to reach the mid-80s this afternoon. An isolated shower or two is possible today and Saturday, but much of the area will remain dry. The next best chance for showers and thunderstorms develops Sunday night into Monday. Temperatures will be slightly cooler into next week, back down to near 80. Tracking West Michigan's weather, I'm Storm Team 8 meteorologist Sarah Flynn.
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1: 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Here we are decades later. The sentiment is still the same. 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

0: That is Raheem Devon with you. What's up with your boy Sean Good vibing with you today? I'm going to come back in a minute with Keisha Cole, and I got the ladies from NEO.
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0: Neo with Up, Out, and Gone. Good Friday. It's your boy, Sean Good, trying to help you wrap up this workday that way you can get into your weekend officially. Coming up, you're going to hear Kim. I got Lauryn Hill, Johnny Kemp, and so much more. Stay
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That is Tim's of What You Need. What's up? It's your boy Sean Good vibing with you on this Friday. Hope you're having a good time as you're trying to wrap up your work day. I've got some Leo birthdays to celebrate. We're going to do that in just a few minutes. Right now, here's Boyz II Men. This is Motown Philly.

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0: 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Hey, it's your boy Sean Good. We got a few celebrity birthdays to hit you with. Got to say happy birthday goes out to Jalen Hurts from the Eagles, quarterback who's 28. Actor Brett Gray is 30. Basketball player DeMar DeRozan is 37. Actress Charlize Theron is 51. And legendary comedian actor David Mann is 59 years old. Happy birthday to everybody celebrating a birthday today. In just a few minutes, you're going to come back with some great music. I'm going to hit you with some Miguel, Karen White, and
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7: Partly cloudy skies tonight as low temperatures drop down to the upper 60s. Still muggy this weekend with a chance of an isolated shower on Saturday. Most of the day will be dry into Sunday. A bit more cloud cover, high temperatures in the low 80s. The best chance for showers and thunderstorms will develop Sunday afternoon and evening and carry through Monday morning. Few storms could be on the stronger side. Will be notably cooler into next week with high temperatures near 80. Tracking West Michigan's weather, I'm Storm Team 8 meteorologist Sarah Flynn.
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0: That is PJ Martin with Mutual. Still ahead, you're going to hear from one of your favorites. I got Maya lined up. You don't want to miss her. Love me some Maya. And my boy Tone Stith is on the way to
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0: is Tone Stith with Fly. TLC is on the way in just a few minutes. Also, Jill Scott. And you're going to hear Ro James. We got so much more music lined up. And I've got a celebrity alert coming up on Whoopi Goldberg, what she had to say about the media industry and what she's really making. We'll talk about that on the way.
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The Touch.

That is Omarion with The One. Hey, what's up? It's your boy Sean Good vibing out with you today on this Friday. Coming up, I've got a celebrity alert on Whoopi Goldberg. She talks about how much money she makes at The View. And it's not as much as everybody thinks that she makes. We'll get into that story coming up on the celebrity alert. Right now, here's Aaliyah. This is Try Again.

0: 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Hey, it's your boy Sean Good. I got a celebrity alert on Whoopi Goldberg. She recently did a podcast with Keke Palmer just talking about the pay disparity for women and especially black women in the media industry. She explained that her view paycheck isn't what people think it is. Keke asked her, is it the highest that she's ever been paid in her career? And she quickly said no. She also went on to say that people don't understand that a lot of what's reported that celebrities make isn't really what they're actually making. And no, the report is she's probably making $8 million a year, but compared to a lot of other on-air TV host, she may be making, some people are making twice, if not three times, what Whoopi's making. That is my celebrity alert. I'm going to come back in just a few minutes with more music from Ari Lennox, Mary J. Blige, and Chris Brown.
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9: Partly cloudy skies tonight as low temperatures drop down to the upper 60s. Still muggy this weekend with a chance of an isolated shower on Saturday. Most of the day will be dry into Sunday. A bit more cloud cover, high temperatures in the low 80s. The best chance for showers and thunderstorms will develop Sunday afternoon and evening and carry through Monday morning. Few storms could be on the stronger side. Will be notably cooler into next week with high temperatures near 80. Tracking West Michigan's weather, I'm Storm Team 8 meteorologist Sarah Flynn.
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0: Chris Brown, Leon Thomas with Falling. Coming up, I got more music on the way. Don't miss it. You're going to hear some great stuff from Anita Baker. I've also got the newest one from Tank.
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0: That is Tank with Say Yes. What's up, your boy Sean? Good with you on this Friday. On the way still, Outkast, Whitney Houston, WizKid, and so much more. You stick around.
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The Touch.

August, Swiss Beats with Steph. What's up? It's your boy Sean Good vibing with you today on this Friday. We've made it to the weekend. I hope you're excited about it. I am very excited to see the weekend get here. Hey, I got more music on the way. Monica is coming up right now. Here's Jamie Foxx. This is Blame It.

0: That is Monica with For You, I Will. It's your boy, Sean Good. Do me a favor, hit me up on socials. I'm on Instagram, the Sean Good, on Facebook, at Sean Good. S-E-A-N-G-O-O-D. Like my page, follow me, and say what's up. On the way, Childish Gambino, Zapp and Roger Troutman, and Sean Milley.
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11: Partly cloudy skies tonight as low temperatures drop down to the upper 60s. Still muggy this weekend with a chance of an isolated shower on Saturday. Most of the day will be dry into Sunday. A bit more cloud cover, high temperatures in the low 80s. The best chance for showers and thunderstorms will develop Sunday afternoon and evening and carry through Monday morning. Few storms could be on the stronger side, will be notably cooler into next week with high temperatures near 80. Tracking West Michigan's weather, I'm Storm Team 8 meteorologist Sarah Flynn.
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0: Sean Bailey with Love Me. What's up? It's your boy Sean. Good having a good time with you on this Friday. I'm going to come back with more music. LL Cool J's on the way. Alicia Keys and Neo. Stay there.
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0: with Up, Out, and Gone. What's up, it's your boy Sean Good. Having a good time with you on it this Friday. I've got a good moment of motivation going to be on the way soon, so don't miss it. But I still got Ashanti, Tupac, Key Sweat, and so much more on the way. Stay right there.
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That is Kehlani with Folded. It's your boy Sean. Good vibing with you today on this Friday. We have made it to the weekend. I got so much music on the way. Bobby Storm is coming up and Jill Scott. Right now, here's After 7. This is Can't Stop.

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0: 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I've got a good moment of motivation that's going to be coming up on the way, so don't miss that. I've also got great music coming back with you in just a few minutes from Bruno Mars. You're also going to hear Leah and Stokely.
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14: Partly cloudy skies tonight as low temperatures drop down to the upper 60s. Still muggy this weekend with a chance of an isolated shower on Saturday. Most of the day will be dry into Sunday. A bit more cloud cover, high temperatures in the low 80s. The best chance for showers and thunderstorms will develop Sunday afternoon and evening and carry through Monday morning. Few storms could be on the stronger side. Will be notably cooler into next week with high temperatures near 80. Tracking West Michigan's weather, I'm Storm Team 8 meteorologist Sarah Flynn.
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0: That is Stokely with Needs Love. It's your boy, Sean Good. I'm going to come back with a good moment of motivation before I bounce up out of here and get into our weekend. But before then, I got Mary J. Blige lined up and Chris Brown. Stay there.
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0: Chris Brown, Bryson Tiller with It Depends, and that's my time, guys. I got to get up out of here. Before I leave, I'm going to leave you with this good moment of motivation. I want you to block out all the noise. You know, people are going to hate. Sometimes you're going to get people that are going to hate on you just for the good that you're doing. Some people are going to hate on you because they want what you have. At the end of the day, you have to stay focused, stay motivated, stay prayed up, and don't let any of the noise get in the way of what God has for you. That is your good moment of motivation. Have a great rest of your Friday. I'll catch you back here next week. Holla.
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0: We've got lots more coming up on your station for today's R&B and old school. 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